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2: They say the holy water's watered down, and this town's lost its faith. 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Oh my, my, oh my, my love, I take one look at you, you take it.

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Thank you for joining us this morning. Tim Allen here with a reminder about the old school run. Yes, a couple of tunes, a couple of old school tunes for the school run every weekday, 3:30, only here at Nation Radio. Sweetheart.

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0: Broken Wings. It's Mr. Mister and it's Nation Radio's Early Breakfast with Gary here till 6. And then Simon Grunzi's here when you wake up. He's got the Mind Smasher after 6. Work out the answer to Simon's survey question. On the topical tune after 8, this is where we give you a news story and it's up to you to come up with a song that sums up that story. 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It's Simon Grundy at breakfast, weekdays from 6 here at Nation Radio, where Doobie Brothers play next. Yeah.
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0: Congratulations, Ella Langley. He's hit number one in the charts with Choosing Texas. It's Nation Radio, and this is Gary on Early Breakfast. On a Wednesday morning, more of the best variety of hits on the way after five. And we'll catch up with the top stories next here at Nation.
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18: The
10: top stories this hour. Ryanair wants the boss of the air traffic control provider NATS to resign after a fault caused more than 1,000 flights to be cancelled. It says a fix is now in place, but that recovery is taking longer than hoped. Passengers are being warned of further disruption today. Head of Wizz Air UK, Yvonne Moynihan, says it's not good enough.
18: This is the third summer where we have had mass disruption, so it should be a case of three strikes and you're out. Airlines are prepared and resilient, and so the same should be expected of NATS, particularly as they are critical national infrastructure.
10: The Prime Minister insists trade restrictions against illegal settlements in the West Bank aren't aimed at the Israeli people, but rather at securing a two-state solution. Israel's closing the British consulate in Jerusalem as part of its response. It didn't retaliate against 11 other countries who imposed sanctions, but the Palestinian ambassador to the UK, Hussam Zomlot, says Andy Burnham's government is leading, not following.
19: It's a turning point in the British-Palestinian relations. It's a good day for the UK. It's a moment of leadership, statesmanship, given the historic responsibility of Britain towards Palestine and the region.
10: America's military says it's destroyed five Iranian crude oil tankers in retaliation for one of its warships coming under fire in recent days. State media in Tehran's reported missiles being fired at US targets in Jordan. It's thought youth unemployment could be even higher than official figures. England's Children's Commissioner estimates that some 42,000 teenagers are enrolled in colleges but attending less than half the time. Manchester City began their Champions League campaign with a 2-0 victory at Porto. Aston Villa defeated Club Brugge 3-2 in Belgium. And walking quickly may be just as good for your health as longer, slower walks. Research found taking 80 steps per minute may be just as effective as 60 steps in the same time. From Sky News, I'm Cam Hall.
0: Happy Hump Day. It's Wednesday and it's Nation Radio with Gary. And on the way, Survivor, Ed Sheeran. And next, it's Luther and Janet. The best things in life are free. Nation.

0: No doubt, it's Don't Speak at Nation Radio. This Saturday afternoon at 5, you and some very well-known names are once again in charge of the playlist here at Nation Radio. It's another hour of incredible music chosen by real people sharing their favourite songs and telling us why they love them. We'll also have some well-known names doing exactly the same. 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

0: Sweet July. There's Take That on Nation Radio. It's Wednesday morning. I'll be back tomorrow morning at 4. Simon Grundy is next on Breakfast, and the top stories at 6 for the North East are next here on Nation Radio. Nation
1: 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Hiya, Kenny the Hamster here, proud pet of Doug and Carol. 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
13: The top stories this hour. Hundreds of planes, their passengers and crew are starting today in the wrong location after an air traffic control issue caused widespread disruption to flights yesterday. There are warnings about more delays and cancellations. The Prime Minister insists trade restrictions against illegal settlements in the West Bank aren't aimed at the Israeli people, but rather at securing a two-state solution. Israel's ordered the closure of the British consulate in Jerusalem as part of its response. The Palestinian ambassador to the UK, Hassan Zomlot, says Andy Burnham government is leading, not following.
14: It's a turning point in the British-Palestinian relations. It's a moment of leadership, statesmanship, given the historic responsibility of Britain towards Palestine and the region.
13: Manchester City have maintained their winning start to the season with a 2-0 victory at Porto in the Champions League. Elsewhere, Aston Villa beat Club Brugge 3-2. And good news if you struggle to keep your daily step count up. New research suggests brisk walking is just as good for you as longer, slower walks.
15: Now for the news across the northeast. A Newcastle MP is calling for tougher laws to stop tech companies using AI to create so-called digital twins of people. Dame Chi Anwari says the technology can exploit personal data to target advertising and influence behaviour, particularly among children. A cannabis grow has been discovered in a flat above a deli in Seaham. Police were called to Stockton Road last Friday after reports of suspicious activity and found a large number of plants. The grow's been dismantled and investigations continuing. Plans for a new paddle centre in Washington have been scaled back after underground utilities were found crossing part of the site. The Peel Retail Park scheme will now have 7 courts instead of 9, alongside a clubhouse and extra parking. And talks are continuing over the future of Darlington's former Binns building 6 months after House of Fraser closed. The owner's agent says there is significant interest and discussions are well advanced with several parties, with announcements possible in the coming months.
16: Weather.
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15: A mixture of sunshine and clouds today with a chance of the odd shower and highs of 17 Celsius. That's the latest. I'm Caroline Verdon.
18: Good morning, 6.02. Oh, I couldn't get out of bed this morning after last night's match, but a great result. This is Simon Grundy across the North East. Nation Radio is currently 12 degrees and the wind is going to calm down later. Simon Grundy at breakfast. Days are getting shorter, aren't they? Sun up this morning, 6.27. Sets tonight, 7.38. Roads, rails look okay. Of course, we'll keep checking. 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Simon Grundy till 10.

The best variety of hits. Good morning, this is Simon Grundy at Nation Radio. Sisters with Voices in the 90s, SWV. And before that, 80s Paul Simon at 6.09 on this midweek Wednesday. Hope you're well. Quick look at the morning papers and websites this morning. Israel reacts with fury to UK curbs on settlements, is the Times headline, after a ban on goods from those in the West Bank led to the British consulate in Jerusalem being closed. The Eye also picks up on Israelis' fury after the Foreign Secretary here accused settlers of committing ethnic cleansing against Palestinians. Ed Miliband's condemnation of what he calls Israeli terrorists are picked up by The Guardian, and the Metro reports on the backlash faced by the UK and 11 allies who impose sanctions as well, like France and Canada and others. The Express says Jewish leaders here are warning the measures put an increased target, though, on the community, and Miliband accused of putting UK Jews in danger, says the Mail. The Telegraph runs with yesterday's air traffic collapse in the UK after a technical issue caused more than 1,000 flights to be cancelled. Heathrow, Gatwick, Newcastle, Manchester, Glasgow. Another flying mess, says the Sun this morning. And the Bank of England governor has warned of higher inflation. It carries by the FT, which says that debt costs pile pressure on the Chancellor. And the Mirror claims what it calls a Royal Rumble exclusive, reporting that Prince Harry and the King have not spoken since they returned to the UK. And why did you sack me is on the front page of The Star, playing on a Sir Tom Jones song. Why, after he says that he was fired from The Voice for the second time. Those are the headlines this morning. Nation Radio and

0: Diana Ross, 80s, before that Somber, up to date, My Body Isn't Ready, follows up Homewrecker with that new song from him, and after doing the Leeds and Reading Festival over the bank holiday weekend at the end of August, he's announced a big UK and European tour. Not many dates, though. I seem to remember it's just one venue per country, so that's like London, Glasgow, Dublin, Belfast, something like that. Doesn't even include Wales. Certainly doesn't include the North East. But if you want to go and visit London, or I think it is Glasgow, and you can see Somber next year, if you fancy that.
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0: Here's today's. Let's see if you can get this within half an hour. 19% of parents regret what? Are you a parent? Did you regret this? Maybe a decision that wasn't something that you planned. Maybe it was forced on you by your other half. 19% regret what, though? That's almost one in five. 07740 938 500 WhatsApp or Nation Radio Northeast on Facebook. Throw some suggestions at me about being a parent. And then after a few, maybe years, maybe straight away, you regretted what? Right, leave that with you. 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
14: I'm Simon James. For now this morning, all appears to be incident-free on the main routes. On the move in Sunderland, going fine on the bridges, the Northern Spire, the Queen Alex and the Wearmouth Bridge. Moving normally on the A1M and the A19, reported issues in Durham or Darlington. Travelling around Teesside at Stockton, still roadworks on Norton Road, a closure between Norton Avenue and Hallowfield Street, and still some roadworks at Martin Cleveland on the Parkway A174, that's westbound, and the eastbound entry onto the road is closed.
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0: Chainsmokers and Coldplay at Nation, and before that, Frankie Valli and the Four Seasons. He's 92 now, is Frankie Valli, but he remembers fondly his first time, back in December 1963. Anyway, here we are, first thing on this Wednesday across the Northeast. It is the 9th of September today, and a quick look at the morning headlines this morning. If you're just waking up this morning, what's been going on? Well, hundreds of planes, thousands of passengers, not where they're meant to be this morning after flight chaos yesterday. The under fire boss of the air traffic control company, NATS, has apologised for what he calls an unfortunate technical problem, but he's hauled in front of the government this morning to explain what happened. Apparently, all the airports were affected, including Newcastle. Flights on the ground for hours. Some of them couldn't land where they were supposed to, and it's going to be days before it gets back to normal. And the Foreign Secretary has been accused of outrageous lies after he announced sanctions on illegal Israeli settlements on the West Bank. Israel's government says it'll close the British consulate in East Jerusalem in retaliation and ban 12 MPs from entering Israel. And a report found more than 1.7 million NHS patients waited more than half a day for emergency care last year. The National Audit Office says that the long A&E delays come despite concerns about a link to increased risk of death. And tech giants are going to be forced to make it impossible for children to take, share, or view nude images. The Culture Secretary has told Apple and Google that they're not doing enough, and it's almost certain that she'll introduce a law. And Alan Carr's picked up a special recognition prize at the National Television Awards. He was serenaded by his co-stars from Celebrity Traitors, which also won Best Reality Competition. Some headlines this morning.
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0: And yes, can you get my Mind Masher this morning? It's about parenting. If you didn't hear the question earlier on, 19% of parents regret what? Jackie Woff says, morning, Simon. Is it not teaching their bairns how to cook? That's not right. Claire says, is it life lessons? Tony says, is it how to handle money? It isn't. It's not something that you've not done. 07740 938 500 WhatsApp, Nation Radio Northeast on Facebook. Nearly one in five, 19% of parents regret what? And like I said earlier on, maybe the decision was forced on you by your other half. Or maybe you just changed your mind about something, but now it's too late. Okay, we'll come

0: The best variety of hits, Nation Radio, Lessons in Love, level 42, and before that, Lizzo. It's 22 minutes to 7. This is Simon Grundy. Good morning. A little later after 8, a chance to win yourself early bird panto tickets. Peter Pan of the Sunderland Empire, winner family four-pack every day this week. So it's winner number 3 today because it's Wednesday. That'll be after 8 this morning. If you fancy that, if you're going to be around or maybe come back or maybe tell somebody you know would love to win...
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0: Let me update you on this, though. 19% of parents regret what? It is our Mind Masher. 19% of parents regret having kids, says John. That's not right, but thank you. A lot of people are getting the answer right, so I'm obviously not going to tell you that yet, but I'll give you some of the wrong answers before we finish up. 19% of parents regret what? Tony says, morning, Simon. Is it not being tougher on the bairns when they were younger? What, because they've just turned out to be toe rags? There's a lot of that around. No, 19% of parents regret what? 07740-938-500 WhatsApp or Nation Radio Northeast on Facebook. Oh, this has just popped up from Kim. Morning, Simon. Is it not teaching them how the world runs so they could move out? Nope.
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15: I'm Simon James. All appears to be running fine in the centre of Sunderland so far today. The clear on Westington Way and Sunderland Highway, either side of the A19. A19 itself, incident free on the move for the A1M as well. And so far, no reported problems in Darlington or Durham. North Allerton, there's still the roadworks on Stokesley Road, so local delays there with the lights between North Moor Road and North Allerton Road. Meadowfield, there's still roadworks on the A690 High Street North. And for now, looking at the trains, all appears to be moving normally on the Metro.
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0: Okay, it's answer time. 19% of parents regret what is our Mind Masher this morning. So, Graham was the first one to get it about half an hour ago, actually, the first guess we got. So, you got it right, yeah. A band's name. So, it seemed like a good idea at the time. Too late. One in five regret one of the band's names. That's the answer. There'll be another one tomorrow. If you're pregnant, are you going to name your girl Gloria? Probably not.

0: Ray, where the hell is my husband at Nation Radio? £500,000 to be won this week on Make Me a Winner. Somebody's going to win on Friday. Why not you? Well, I'll tell you how to enter. And also, talking of winners, it was the National Television Awards last night. Let's see who won what. Simon Grundy at breakfast.
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17: The top stories this hour. Hundreds of planes and thousands of passengers are not where they're meant to be this morning after flight chaos yesterday. The under fire boss of the air traffic control company, NATS, has apologised for what he calls an unfortunate technical problem. The Palestinian ambassadors described UK trade sanctions against settlements in the West Bank as a moment of leadership and statesmanship. Israel's reacted angrily, ordering the closure of the British consulate in Jerusalem. A government spokesperson for the country, Doran Spielman, says the UK should be solving its own problems.
18: Stop. Focusing on Israel, where we're building on our homeland, and focusing on your own land because it's important to the world. Go back to being British, go back to being leaders of the free world, and don't condemn and sanction the people who are trying to stand against evil.
17: Prime Minister Andy Burnham says the move's in support of a two-state solution. We can exclusively reveal a roundtable on men's mental health is being held today at Downing Street. Charities, the Premier League, and the Men and Boys Minister will be there. And Celebrity Traitors has been named Best Reality Competition at the National Television Awards.
19: Now for the news across the northeast. A Newcastle MP is calling for tougher laws to stop tech companies using AI to create so-called digital twins of people. Dame Chi Anwari says the technology can exploit personal data to target advertising and influence behaviour, particularly among children. A cannabis grow has been discovered in a flat above a deli in Seaham. Police were called to Stockton Road last Friday after reports of suspicious activity and found a large number of plants. The grow's been dismantled and investigations continuing. Plans for a new paddle centre in Washington have been scaled back after underground utilities were found crossing part of the site. The Peel Retail Park scheme will now have 7 courts instead of 9, alongside a clubhouse and extra parking. And talks are continuing over the future of Darlington's former Binns building 6 months after House of Fraser closed. The owner's agent says there is significant interest and discussions are well advanced with several parties, with announcements possible in the coming months.
20: Weather.
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19: A mixture of sunshine and clouds today with a chance of the odd shower and highs of 17 Celsius. That's the latest. I'm Caroline Verdon. Nation
0: Radio. Cheers, Caroline. 7:02, midweek Wednesday across the northeast. This is Simon Grundy, the 9th of September. Currently 12 degrees with that cold wind. The wind is going to calm down a little bit. Sundown tonight, 7:38. Yeah, nights are getting shorter. Up tomorrow morning at 6:27.
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0: Traffic building, but nothing out of the ordinary so far. Unless you don't agree, maybe you've spotted something and you'll be the first to report it. 0191 548 6767 is our number. And the National Television Awards last night, the public vote.

80s Deacon Blue. Love it. Real Gone Kid. And before that, Adamski Killer with Seal. At 10 past 7, Wednesday the 9th. So last night were the National Television Awards. And Ant and Dec had a night that they don't normally have. And they left without a single trophy in 25 years. They were nominated in four categories, Best Presenter to Best Talent Show. And every single one of them slipped and went to somebody else. So David Attenborough took Best Presenter. Celebrity Traitors beat I'm a Celebrity, Get Me Out of Here. Lee Max 100, 1% Club Rather, beat Limitless Win. And Strictly kept its long winning streak of Best Talent Show. So exactly who won what? See if you agree with these. The best reality competition was The Celebrity Traitors. Series 2, of course, is coming back later this month. Best new drama was I Fought the Law. Best quiz show, yeah, The 1% Club. Best authored documentary, Our Girls, The Southport Families. Returning drama, Call the Midwife. Best presenter, David Attenborough. Reality docu-series went to Clarkson's Farm. Comedy was Mrs. Brown's Boys. Yeah. Best drama performance was Vicky McClure for Lana Washington in Trigger Point. The Bruce Forsyth Entertainment Award went to the Michael McIntyre Big Show. Serial drama, soap opera in other words, went to Emmerdale this time. Serial drama performance was for Jeff Hordley, who's Kane Dingle in Emmerdale. Best factual entertainment show was Gogglebox. Best daytime show was This Morning. The best talent show, as I mentioned before, was Strictly Come Dancing, which is coming back a week on Saturday. So those were the winners. The one that I'm quite surprised about more than any was Mrs. Brown's Boys beat Amandaland, Changing Ends, Last One Laughing, and Not Going Out. But it is a public vote, so we've only got ourselves to blame. Right out, Nation. Stella Lefty. On a train.

0: Ashford and Simpson, Solid as a Rock. Solid, solid, solid. And before that, 80s anthem was something up to date. Boston, Stella Lefty at 7:19 on Nation across the North East. And if you live Wearside, live in Sunderland maybe, how would you like to go to the Sunderland Empire Panto? Well, you could certainly travel because it's one of the best in the region, if not the best every year. Win a family free night out. If you'd like a 4-pack of tickets to bring the fam, it's Peter Pan this year. In fact, it's the further adventures of Peter Pan, the return of Captain Hook, a decade after they, well, killed Captain Hook. You know the story, don't you? But maybe not. Plotting revenge, and the Northeast favourites Miss Rory and Tom Worley joining Bradley Riches from Emmerdale as Peter Pan. Olivia Bershinov is back as well. In fact, Miss Rorina Hook, yeah, Miss Rory, is going to be Captain Hook. That's funny, even before we've seen anything. So if you want to bag a 4-pack of tickets, ponder Peter's puzzle after 8 this morning. Details on our website, and click through to get all the details of times and dates and tickets and whatever. 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But if you want to enter my free-to-enter competition, be back or stay there. It'll just be after 8 this morning. Simon Grundy at
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15: I'm Simon James. So far today, just the standard traffic around Sunderland. On the whole, not moving too badly. It appears the bridge is still coping fine. The Northern Spire, the Queen Alex and the Wearmouth Bridge. All appears a bit incident-free on the A19. A1M still running fine. Nothing major just yet in Durham or Darlington. There's still work at Dipton on Front Street, so delays there with the temporary lights in Tennyson Gardens and Fairhills Avenue. There's also lights up in Crimdon where they're working on a gas main on Coast Road, so that's causing some local delays.
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Number one in the 90s, and before that, Black Eyed Peas with Justin Timberlake. That was the biggest selling song of that year. Where is the love? At just gone 7:30. Going to be a fairly cloudy morning, and then loads of sunshine. In fact, the sun is shining now, actually, but it's going to cloud over later. There might be a drop of rain about dinner time, but hopefully you'll miss them. But there might be some bubbling up, because it is going to be a bit cloudy. The wind's going to drop as well. It's gusting at 30 miles an hour still this morning, but it is gradually going to go, and the wind direction is going to change. It's going to be a cold easterly today. So temperature's 17 degrees right on the coast, only 14. It's going to feel very autumnal, but it's not the end of summer. Looking at the weekend and Monday, it'll be back.

0: in the 20s, but barely the mid-teens today, though. 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Sundown tonight, 7:38. Roads this morning, there's no incidents and accidents. Busy or ready to get into Durham City. About 15, 20 minutes at the Tyne Tunnel going northbound. As I say, it's all pretty normal, really, for this Wednesday morning. Anything abnormal, 0191 548 6767, and you can report it to us, we'll pass it on. To win half a mil, yes, half a mil, you need a different number. Make me a
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0: 80s Madonna at Nation Radio, Into the Groove, and before that, The Weeknd. 19 minutes to 8. I've had a few coffees this morning now. I feel a bit more alive. Couldn't get out of bed this morning after the match last night, and before you can calm down, have a shower, whatever, wasn't in bed till about 11. 11 on a school night? But it was worth it, though. Sunderland did win late on. I was thinking, this is going to go to extra time. I've got to go to bed. But anyway, Sunderland did beat Hull City. We weren't mauled by the Tigers. It wasn't a great game, to be honest, but at least Sunderland won 1-0, so through to the fourth round of the Carabao Cup, the League Cup, of course. Middlesbrough got knocked out, though. Bit of a thrashing, 3-0 at Crystal Palace, and Newcastle beat Millwall 1-1. And elsewhere in the Champions League, Man City beat Porto 2-0, and Aston Villa beat Club Bruges by 3-2. And there's more Champions League action tonight. Arsenal and Liverpool representing England tonight. Barcelona, PSG also performing, well, playing. Let's hope they do perform if you're going to be watching it on the telly. So that's something that was happening last night. Tonight, I'm going to go to the theatre. So another late night tonight. Lord of the Dance is on at the Empire Theatre all this week. So I'm going tonight. It's until Saturday. The Car Man is at the Theatre Royal in Newcastle all this week. I don't really know what that is, to be honest. What else we got? We've got John Barrowman at the Fire Station in Sunderland tonight. So if you had tickets, it's tonight. It got postponed once before, but he's on tonight. And Harry Redknapp at the Whitley Bay Playhouse tomorrow. And it's also the Durham City Show on Sunday. They're bringing it back after 25 years absence in the town hall in the marketplace on Sunday. So have a look about what that's all about. The Durham City Show. Right now, though, let's get the latest traffic for the whole Northeast next. Simon Grundy at breakfast.
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14: I'm Simon James. So far today, just the usual traffic in around at Sunderland. A19 North starting to slow at the A690 Durham Road. Just starting to build up as well by the Nissan plant. Sunderland Highway approaching the A19. It's already slow back the other way. Sunderland Highway approaching Washington Highway. Heading up to South Tyneside. A19 North approaching the Tyne Tunnel. That's getting heavy. Usual build up at Sheraton. A179 from Hartlepool back to the A19. Southbound also slow approaching Teesside and the Tees Flyover. So far though, not too bad in Durham or Darlington.
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at Nation Radio. Before that, Avicii. Yeah, the variety continues 24-7. This is Simon Grundy at breakfast every morning across the northeast, though. And in a bit of showbiz news this morning, if you didn't hear when I did it earlier on, the NTAs last night, the National Television Awards, and for the first time in 25 years, Ant and Dec didn't win anything. They were up for four awards, but they didn't win Best Presenter. That was Sir David Attenborough. They didn't win Best Talent Show either. They didn't win anything at all. The 1% Club beat Limitless Win as well, and Strictly the long-running streak of being Best Talent Show. So we'll do that a little later. If you want to hear all the awards, you could maybe have a look on your phone. Elsewhere, Sir Tom Jones has come out swinging after being told that he won't have a full-time job and chair in The Voice anymore. He'll have a bit part in the show if he wants one, but he won't be a voice coach anymore. And if you didn't see his reaction on social media, have a look. He's absolutely fuming. He was axed once before and replaced by Boy George, I remember, but they brought him back again. Anyway, he was told by ITV that it's a financial difficulty with insurance. Is it because he's nearly 90? I don't know. Anyway, Cheryl joining the coaching lineup, of course. And Monty Don has announced that he's leaving Gardener's World after 20 years. That was in the showbiz yesterday, and my mum was really upset. And Olivia Dean is tipped for the main prize at next month's Mercury Music Awards. Of course, it's being held for the second year in a row in Newcastle at the Arena. And happy birthday today to Sunderland lad Dave Stewart. You might have heard of him. He's 74 today. Hugh Grant is 66. Adam Sandler is 60. Julia Sawalla is 58 today. And Gok Wan is also celebrating his birthday today. Gok is 52.

0: I knew it, I knew you. I knew it from Taylor Swift from the Toy Story 5 soundtrack, which you might have seen in the summer. A great tune from Taylor, back to her country roots, really, at almost 8 o'clock. News, traffic and weather for the North East coming in just a moment. A chance to win yourself Panto tickets for the Sunderland Empire, Peter Pan this year. And it's early bird tickets, so you've got them in your phone ready for December. Simon Grundy had breakfast. Free to enter, give me 10 minutes, news first at 8.
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12: The top stories this hour. The boss of air traffic control provider NATS says he takes full responsibility for a fault that caused disruption to more than 600 flights yesterday. Martin Rolfe says an investigation into the incident's underway and a fix is in place. Travel correspondent for The Telegraph, Simon Calder, warns delays will continue today.
13: There are going to be dozens of cancellations because basically the flights didn't go out.
12: The Prime Minister insists trade restrictions against settlements in the occupied West Bank aren't aimed at the Israeli people, but rather at securing a two-state solution to the conflict there. Israel's ordered the closure of the British consulate in Jerusalem as part of its response. Next, we can exclusively reveal that leading mental health groups are meeting at number 10 today to discuss what's being called a male suicide crisis. Suicide remains one of the biggest killers of males under the age of 50. And Manchester City have maintained their winning start to the season with a 2-0 victory at Porto in the Champions League. Elsewhere, Aston Villa beat Club Brugge 3-2.
14: Now for the news across the North East. A Newcastle MP is calling for tougher laws to stop tech companies using AI to create so-called digital twins of people. Dame Chi Anwari says the technology can exploit personal data to target advertising and influence behaviour, particularly among children. A cannabis grow has been discovered in a flat above a deli in Seaham. Police were called to Stockton Road last Friday after reports of suspicious activity and found a large number of plants. The grow's been dismantled and investigations continuing. Plans for a new paddle centre in Washington have been scaled back after underground utilities were found crossing part of the site. The Peel Retail Park scheme will now have 7 courts instead of 9, alongside a clubhouse and extra parking. And talks are continuing over the future of Darlington's former Binns building 6 months after House of Fraser closed. The owner's agent says there is significant interest and discussions are well advanced with several parties, with announcements possible in the coming months.
8: Weather.
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14: A mixture of sunshine and clouds today with a chance of the odd shower and highs of 17 Celsius. That's the latest. I'm Caroline Burden.
0: Good morning, 8.02. This is Simon Grundy across the northeast. Busy on the roads. A19 southbound at Billingham. There's a 20-minute queue, I'm afraid. There's a blockage near Middlesbrough as well, partially blocking the carriageway southbound at the Norton interchange. Simon Grundy at breakfast. And Dave is 74 today.

0: time.
1: Leanne Rimes, before that, Dave and Annie. Annie from Aberdeen, of course. Dave Stewart from Sunderland. And he's 74 today, is Dave Stewart. Happy birthday, Dave. I remember being invited to his 70th birthday party. He did a big gig at the Empire, you might remember. Well, next week, he's going to be at the Fire Station next to the Empire. Two nights, Monday and Tuesday. The way it was back then. Have you noticed the older you get, the more reminiscing you do? But he's got a new album, new music about growing up in the Northeast, in Sunderland, whatever. And he's on next week, Monday and Tuesday, at the Fire Station. At the Sunderland Empire soon, well, in December, is the Big Panto. How would you like to win yourself tickets to go and see the Big Panto at the Sunderland Empire? This year, it is Peter Pan. And once again, we've got a family pack of tickets to give you this morning on the show, like yesterday and Monday. It's a four-pack every day. So with it being Wednesday, it's winner number three, of course. From the 11th of December to the 3rd of January, the further adventures of Peter Pan, the return of Captain Hook. So obviously Peter Pan didn't kill him 10 years ago because he's back for revenge, or she's back for revenge because Miss Rory is playing Captain Hook. Brilliant. Tom Worley is going to be Smee. Bradley Riches is going to be Peter Pan from Emmerdale. Olivia Bershinoff as well from Milkshake. She's back. And Millie Redshaw is going to be in it as well. She was in Six. She was one of the Henry VIII's wives in Six, the musical. Anne of Cleves, I think. Well, she's going to be in Sunderland. She's going to be playing the Little Fairy. What is the name of the fairy? That is our question this morning. Now, you can only enter on WhatsApp, though, to make it free and fair for everybody. And everybody that gets it right will go into a draw, and then I'll give you the tickets before 9 o'clock. So lines open till 8:30 on 07740 938 500. That's 07740 938 500. That's our WhatsApp number. What's the name of the little fairy in Peter Pan? Just that one name, one word, and then your name and where you are to 07740 938 500. Lines close at 8:30, then I'll do a draw. All the details on our website, nationplayer.com, and select Nation Radio Northeast, and you can see all the details about the panto and the rules of this little competition. Good luck. Right now, this is new from James Blunt. The album is out in November, and then a tour next year, and he is in the Northeast at the Arena. Tastes Like Summer from Airplane Mode.

0: 80s Joan Armour Trading, Drop the Pilot, and before that, James Blunt. His new song is Tastes Like Summer from his new album out in November, and then, yes, a tour next year doing all the arenas. He's going all over the world where people know him. And that includes the Newcastle Arena next spring. Looking at the roads this morning, there's been an accident northbound on the A19 at Easington, I'm afraid, at the Houghton the Spring turn. So there's a bit of a queue. That's northbound on the A19. Further up at the tunnel, there's a big queue there, as always. Southbound as well on the A19. At Billingham, there's a 15-20 minute queue. And there's also a partial blockage southbound at Middlesbrough. There's a queue of traffic there because there's an obstruction on the road at the Norton Interchange. And that's all on the A19 through the region. A1's busy, but nothing unusual. Into Durham City, busy, but nothing unusual. But of course, if you've got a tip, it's 0191 548 6767. Right now, though.
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0: And I need a song to play before nine. What song shall I play that springs to mind when I tell you today is Emergency Services Day, known as 999 Day, on the 9th of September, the 9th of the 9th. Recognises the work of the UK's emergency services and the millions of people who support them. 999. It's Emergency Services Day. It was launched 10 years ago, and the day features public events, station open days, demonstrations, fundraising activities, and loads of other things around Emergency Services Day. The people that do it for a job, we love you, we support you, and we honour you. Not just today, but it is today. So what do you think? What about anything from Blue, as in, you know, the blue lights? What about ABBA, SOS? What about Rescue Me, Fontella Bass? What a great tune that is. What about Help by the Beatles? Help! So, can you think of another one? Anything to do with, I don't know, the police? Oh, I could play the police. Or anything to do with nursing, or, I don't know, 07740 938 500 WhatsApp or Nation Radio Northeast on Facebook. I'll leave that with you. And traffic and travel news in just a moment. A few incidents to report. The emergency services probably in attendance at some of them.
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9: I'm Simon James. All the usual traffic this morning coming towards Sunderland. Backing up past the Nissan plant, Sunderland Highway on the approach to the A19. A19, a couple of problems. First of all, northbound around the Peterley area. As you approach Houghton the Spring, there's an accident. So traffic squeezing by, it does look really slow. Pretty heavy as well in both directions between Burden and the A690 Durham Road. Also the usual queues at Sheraton, A179 coming from Hartlepool. And the A19 South approaching Teesside, there's obstruction on the exit at Norton.
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The Script, back in the Northeast with Nation Radio on Bonfire Night. You might have heard the adverts for their big tour that does come to the Northeast. Break even at just gone 8:30. Sunny this morning, but a bit cloudy later. There might be a little bit of rain, like an odd spot at dinner time. Hopefully you'll avoid it. You might not. And a northeasterly wind making it feel very cold and autumnal, really. It's currently 12 degrees. The wind is going to calm down, but it's going to shift and come from the Northeast. So today's high is 14 on the coast, 17 out the wind. But early next week, I'm looking at Monday, 21. So, you know, summer isn't over yet, really. Just the odd time where it's going to feel like autumn. Today being that case, I'm afraid. Sundown tonight, 7:38. Up tomorrow morning at 6:20.

0: 27. And on the roads this morning, you may have heard already, there's been an accident northbound at Easington, partially blocking the A19 at the Houghton turnoff. Bit of a queue behind it, and also the A19 southbound at the Norton interchange. There's an obstruction on one of the lanes. It's not completely shut, but one of the lanes is southbound at Middlesbrough, and also quite the queue to get into Durham, which is pretty typical on Newcastle Road. A 15-minute wait there. Anything else? 0191 548 6767. And you're going to need a text number to win half a mil on Friday. What? Make me a
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0: 80s Kate Bush at Nation Radio. This is Simon Grundy across the Northeast. Good morning, and a chance to win yourself tickets to the Panto all this week. It's a competition where we've got winner number three today, so there's a chance tomorrow and on Friday as well. So you've not completely missed your chance, but you have to enter this morning, though. It's the Further Adventures of Peter Pan and the Return of Captain Hook. We've got Miss Rory as Captain Hook. Tom Worley is Smee. Bradley Riches from Emmerdale is Peter Pan. Olivia Bershinoff is in it as well. And Millie Redshaw as well, who was one of the six wives of Henry VIII in Six the Musical. She was Anne of Cleves, and she is going to be the fairy. The question this morning was, what is the name of the fairy in Peter Pan? Everybody that got it right in a draw, so let's call the winner. Hopefully she will answer, yep.
1: Hello?
0: Good morning, is that Leanne?
2: Good morning, is that Leanne?
1: Hello, yes.
0: Simon Grundy calling.
1: It's not.
0: It is. How are you?
1: I'm good, I think.
0: Where are you as the penny drops?
1: I'm just leaving for work.
0: Okay, where do you live? Then I'll be a bit more specific.
1: Botany Springs.
0: Oh, in Houghton, right. I didn't want the address or anything. Anyway, you've come out the draw as the winner of our Peter Pan competition. Woohoo!
1: Yes, woo!
0: So you've won four tickets in December to see the Panto in Sunderland at the Empire. Well done. I just need to prove that you knew the answer. You wouldn't have been in the draw if you didn't. But the name of the fairy in Peter Pan is...
1: Tinkerbell.
0: Of course. Well done.
1: Yay.
0: Stay on the phone. I'll take all your details.
1: Oh, my God.
0: And you're going to the Panto. Well done.
1: Oh, brilliant. Thanks so much.
0: My pleasure. And there's two more chances tomorrow and Friday. Make sure you're listening about 8:10. Traffic next, though, for the North East. Simon Grundy at breakfast.
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9: I'm Simon James in Sunderland. Usual delays around the Wearmouth Bridge. Also generally pretty heavy coming in on Durham Road and Chester Road. Heavy inbound Sunderland Highway by the Nissan plant approaching the A19. A bit slow about the other way. Sunderland Highway at Washington Highway. Still some added delays coming up from Peterlee on the A19 north near Easington. Had an accident near the Hosenley Spring turn. It's also queuing northbound A19 either side of the Durham Road, the A690, and southbound towards Teesside. There's obstruction on the exit and Norton interchange.
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0: Jessie J Nation. She was in the showbiz the other day, taking a break from social media. She told all her followers that she's having more reconstruction surgery after cancer, so we wish her well. What's in the showbiz today? Well, Ant and Dec did something last night that hasn't happened for 25 years. They didn't win anything at the National Television Awards. They were up for 4 awards, but they didn't win. Celebrity Traitors won a lot. The 1% Club beat them in the Limitless win. Strictly, for the umpteenth year, got Best Talent Show. So you can see all those awards if you want to have a bit of a Google. The one that surprised me was Mrs. Brown's Boys was the best comedy. I know, it's a public vote, so it's only us to blame. So Tom Jones has come out swinging because he's been axed from The Voice again. He's not going to be in a spinning chair. Cheryl is coming back to be a coach, and he's absolutely furious. ITV apparently said that it was financial difficulty with insurance. What, because he's in his 80s? Anyway, he was axed once before, and Boy George was on it, and then he came back again. Will that happen again? I wonder. Anyway, you can read his post on social media. Absolutely spitting he was yesterday. And Monty Don, after 20 years, has announced that he's leaving Gardener's World. And my mum was bereft. And happy birthday today to Gough Whan, 52. Michael Bublé, 51. Julia Sawalla is 58. Adam Sandler is 60 today. Hugh Grant is 66. And Sunderland lad Dave Stewart, you might have heard of him, 74 today.
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0: Today is Emergency Services Day, as in 999, because it's the 9th of the 9th today. And it's 10 years ago that it launched. Loads of public events and fire stations, open days, demonstrations, fundraisers and whatever. More than 2 million people will be involved in emergency services community. Staff, volunteers, reservists and supporters. And we salute you all, whether you're a nurse or whether you're with the RNLI or whether you're a call handler at 999. Whatever you do, 2 million people across the UK. Anything from blue, as in the blue light, said Carl. Rescue Me, Fontella Bass, we came up with that one. Help from the Beatles, Lee, Tony, Alison, said that one. What about The Move? Do you remember that old song in the 60s, Simon? They did a song called The Fire Brigade. I don't remember that, but thank you. Thanks, Barbara. But I'm going to play this because somebody suggested it, and a bit of self-indulgence for me as well. The Boss. I'm on fire. Ring the fire brigade. Today, our topical tune for what is Emergency Services Day. Saluting every one of you.

0: Lewis Capaldi. And our golden hour coming up, Maxine Nightingale. Listen to this. David Bowie. I'm playing full. Supertramp's Dreamer. The whole hour next from what year?
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19: The top stories this hour, hundreds of planes and thousands of passengers are not where they're meant to be this morning after flight chaos yesterday. The under fire boss of the air traffic control company, NATS, has apologised for what he calls an unfortunate technical problem. The Palestinian ambassadors described UK trade sanctions against settlements in the West Bank as a moment of leadership and statesmanship. Israel's reacted angrily, ordering the closure of the British consulate in Jerusalem. A government spokesperson for the country, Doran Spielman, says the UK should be solving its own problems.
20: Go back to being British, go back to being leaders of the free world, and don't
8: condemn and sanction the people who are trying to stand against evil.
19: Prime Minister Andy Burnham says the move's in support of a two-state solution to the conflict there. Next week, an exclusively reveal a round table on men's mental health is being held today at Downing Street. Charities, the Premier League and the Men and Boys Minister will be there. And Celebrity Traitors has been named Best Reality Competition at the National Television Awards.
16: Now for the news across the northeast. A Newcastle MP is calling for tougher laws to stop tech companies using AI to create so-called digital twins of people. Dame Chi Unwari says the technology can exploit personal data to target advertising and influence behaviour, particularly among children. A cannabis grow has been discovered in a flat above a deli in Seaham. Police were called to Stockton Road last Friday after reports of suspicious activity and found a large number of plants. The grow's been dismantled and investigations continuing. Plans for a new paddle centre in Washington have been scaled back after underground utilities were found crossing part of the site. The Peel Retail Park scheme will now have 7 courts instead of 9, alongside a clubhouse and extra parking. And talks are continuing over the future of Darlington's former Binns building 6 months after House of Fraser closed. The owner's agent says there is significant interest and discussions are well advanced with several parties, with announcements possible in the coming months.
1: Weather. With Club 3000 Bingo, celebrating 20 years in Peterlee and opening soon in Sunderland. Over 18s only. Please play responsibly.
16: A mixture of sunshine and clouds today with a chance of the odd shower and highs of 17 Celsius. That's the latest. I'm Caroline Bird.
0: Cheers, Caroline. Just gone 9. Wednesday morning across the northeast. It is the 9th of September. Good morning. Let's finish off the show with an hour of oldies, as we always do. The variety continues, of course, but it's the same year. Which one? Kicks off with ABBA, Supertramp. David Bowie will play Hot Chocolate. David Essex, who was in the North East last week. Maybe you saw him live.

0: Supertramp, and before that, ABBA. What is our mystery year today at 9:10? 07740 938 500 WhatsApp or Nation Radio Northeast on Facebook. We always have an extra clue there, and it's easy to leave your guess underneath. It was the year that the Scottish pop sensations, the Bay City Rollers, were on a massive tour, and there was pandemonium and splintering seats, apparently, as people stood on the seats and screaming girls at Newcastle City Hall. And also in Washington, the Washington Wetlands Center opened in the spring of our mystery year today, now called the WWT Washington Wetlands Center, but originally called the Washington Wildfowl Park. Any idea? And if you were watching TV, big shows included The Sweeney on ITV, The Good Life on the BBC. Poldark was a massive drama as well, and this debuted as well.
1: Manuel, there is too much butter on those trays. There is too much butter on those trays.
2: No, senor. What? Not on those trays. No, sir. Uno, dos, tres.
0: The brilliant Fawlty Towers debuted in 1970. What? There were only two series of six episodes. Yep, there were only ever 12 episodes. But what year did it debut?

0: David Bowie, Golden Years, and before that, Maxine Nightingale. So what is our mystery year today? 07740 938 500, that's our WhatsApp number, or Nation Radio Northeast on Facebook. There was a beer shortage in the Northeast, a two-day walkout by draymen at Scottish and Newcastle breweries in Newcastle. Just 2 days they walked out, and there was a mini crisis, leaving dozens of pubs and clubs dry. There were 500,000, half a million gallons of beer waiting to be delivered, just sat there. And in Sunderland, 2 years after winning the FA Cup, Bob Stokoe took Sunderland back to the First Division. It was 19 wins and 2 draws, an unbeaten run at Roker Park. So eventually they won the Second Division after winning the FA Cup 2 years before. Any idea? What's the mystery year today? And this was a major development. You could record TV shows at home.
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best variety of hits from Nation Radio, LaBelle's Lady Marmalade, and before that, Hot Chocolate. So what is our year today? The variety continues, as always, but from the same year after nine, our golden hour. What's your guess? 07740-938-500 WhatsApp or Nation Radio Northeast on Facebook. If you were at the cinema, well, the biggest film of the year won all kinds of awards. The Best Picture at the Oscars, Best Director, Best Actor for Jack Nicholson, Best Actress for Louise Fletcher, One Flew Over the Cuckoo's Nest. Yep. Here's Johnny. It's also the year of Monty Python and the Holy Grail.

0: and this.
1: You're going to need a bigger boat, right?
2: Gotta get it work.
1: How do we handle this?
3: He's circling the boat.
0: We're going to need a bigger boat. Jaws, the original, and this as well, with Tim Curry passing away last week. The huge stage musical, The Rocky Horror Show, was turned into a film and became The Rocky Horror Picture Show in 1971. And here's David Essex, who was in the Northeast in Newcastle last week, still touring.

0: Steely Dan, what a tune. Do It Again, 1970, what? Yeah, it's a long time ago, but some bangers from the mid-70s. What's the year exactly, though? 07740 938 500 WhatsApp or Nation Radio Northeast on Facebook. And before that, David Essex, who's going to be 80 his next birthday. Hold me close. So what is our mystery year today? It was the year that this was making the news.
1: A characteristic wave of the Charlie Chaplin walking stick, and Sir Charles Chaplin emerges from Buckingham Palace. He was a little sad too, because he'd had to remain seated in his wheelchair for the ceremony. But showman still, he insisted on standing to face the cameras afterwards to talk about the ceremony.
0: Charlie Chaplin was knighted in this mystery year. If you had a pound note in your pocket, you could buy a match day programme at the match, you could buy a pint of beer, you could buy fish and chips for a pound. In what year? More coming up, but not much.
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10: Ahoy there! 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
0: Phil in Washington, you're a year away. Oh, Angela says, morning, Simon. I remember watching the FA Cup final. My dad bought a TV especially to watch it, and you said it was a couple of years later, so you got the answer right. Well done. Well done to Dave as well. He said, morning, Simon. You mentioned about the early video recorders. We had one, and the remote control was a wire across the room. Everybody used to trip over it all the time. Yeah. Judith, you're right as well, in Sunderland. We were in the Seychelles at the time. What were you doing there? Lisa Gibson, well done. She says, morning, Simon, from Farnham. What are you doing there? Anyway, thanks for listening. You're right. And in Sunderland, well done. Billy in Philadelphia, well done. Peter Moore, well done in Cramlington. Yeah, just like you, Simon, I'm a lifelong Springsteen fan. I loved that just before the news at 9. Yeah. Ian in Riot, well done. Anne in Farringdon in Sunderland. Robin Gateshead, John in Washy, Ray Kitchen, Paul and Kayon as well. Steve Keenan, well done in Durham. Tracy and Jason, well done. And Wendy Forley in Sunderland as well. Gordon in Darlington, well done. Amanda in Seaham, 1975. Yep.

0: Harley Cockney Rebel, come up and see me, making me smile, finishing off our golden hour today. So well done if you said, yes, 1975, our golden hour today. 51 years ago. Jeez, I'll do another one tomorrow.
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0: The top stories this hour. The head of the UK's air traffic control system doesn't believe yesterday's disruption to flights was caused by a cyber attack. Martin Rolfe, the boss of NATS, will speak to the Transport Secretary to explain what led to more than 1,000 services being cancelled. The Foreign Secretary says he regrets the response from Israel after the UK announced sanctions against Israeli settlements in the occupied West Bank. Israeli officials have ordered the closure of the British consulate in East Jerusalem. Ed Miliband says the government's taken an important step.
1: We have a choice as a country. Do we stand by in the face of that terrible injustice, or do we call it out? And we chose to call it out, and I think that most British people will think it's right to do that.
0: Britain's chief rabbis warned it'll encourage people who use hatred as a weapon against Jews. The funeral of one of the police officers killed in a head-on crash near Middlesbrough is taking place in Hartlepool later. PC Matthew Blades died last month. And David Attenborough has been voted Best TV Presenter at the National TV Awards.
22: Now for the news across the North East. A Newcastle MP is calling for tougher laws to stop tech companies using AI to create so-called digital twins of people. Dame Chi Unwari says the technology can exploit personal data to target advertising and influence behaviour, particularly among children. A cannabis grow has been discovered in a flat above a deli in Seaham. Police were called to Stockton Road last Friday after reports of suspicious activity and found a large number of plants. The grow's been dismantled and investigations continuing. Plans for a new paddle centre in Washington have been scaled back after underground utilities were found crossing part of the site. The Peel Retail Park scheme will now have 7 courts instead of 9, alongside a clubhouse and extra parking. And talks are continuing over the future of Darlington's former Binns building 6 months after House of Fraser closed. The owner's agent says there is significant interest and discussions are well advanced with several parties, with announcements possible in the coming months.
23: Weather.
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22: A mixture of sunshine and clouds today with a chance of the odd shower and highs of 17 Celsius. That's the latest. I'm Caroline Verdon.
25: Good morning. Welcome to Wednesday Morning Show. You're with Nation Radio. I'm Mark Collins. I'm with you through till one. We'll start the show with some Sarah Bareilles.

0: We Close Our Eyes here on Nation Radio Northeast. And before that, a pleasure, Alex Warren with Ordinary. So this Saturday afternoon at 5, you and some very well-known names are once again in charge of the playlist on So Let's Talk About Music. It's another hour of incredible music chosen by real people sharing their favourite songs and telling us why they love them. And we'll also have some well-known names doing exactly the same. This week, you can hear Neighbours star Stephen Dennis, Mary Wilson and Andrew Ridgely talking about some of their favourites. And if you'd like to be part of the show, go to soletstalkaboutmusic.com and maybe we'll hear you sharing your favourite songs. 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

0: think we all remember the video to that particular song. Call on Me from Eric Prydz here on Nation Radio. And before that, we all remember that scene in the post office in the full Monty. I played you Hot Stuff from Donna Summer. Here on Nation Radio, where on Friday, somebody will win £500,000. 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
0: And I know we all want to see £500,000 in our bank accounts this coming Friday night. It's enough cash to fully transform life as you know it, Jim.

0: from that film. We all know what film it is. I've Had the Time of My Life from Bill Medley and Jennifer Warnes here on Nation Radio. And before that, Kygo and Whitney, of course, with Higher Love. We're going to be celebrating the birthday of a Canadian man who has sold over 75 million records worldwide. He's won numerous awards, including 5 Grammy Awards and 15 Juno Awards. And he's an awfully nice chap. Find out exactly who that is just before 11 o'clock this morning here on Nation Radio.
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0: He's handsome, he's talented, and what makes it even worse is he's a really nice guy. And he owns an ice hockey team in Vancouver as well. Happy birthday to Michael Bublé. He's 51 years old today. There he is with Haven't Met You Yet. Here on Nation Radio, where the latest news headlines are next at 11 o'clock. And then at 11:20 this morning, we will play Wednesday morning's Weekday Link. You can't wait. 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
14: Top stories this hour. The head of the UK's air traffic control systems facing calls to resign after major disruption at airports across the country yesterday. More than 1,000 flights were cancelled. Ed Miliband insists the government's doing the right thing by imposing sanctions on Israeli settlements in the occupied West Bank. The foreign secretary says he rejects claims from the UK's chief rabbi, who believes the decision will encourage anti-Semitism. The funeral of a police officer killed in last month's crash on the A66 will take place in Hartlepool later. PC Matthew Blades died alongside colleague Tom Clough when their patrol car was hit by a vehicle travelling the wrong way on the dual carriageway near Middlesbrough last month. And eligible households in Northern Ireland can now apply for a £100 voucher for home heating oil. A Stormont support scheme aimed at supporting lower income families this winter has gone live. Here's Communities Minister Gordon Lyons.
15: I understand that it's £100 and it won't cover all of the increases in the costs, but we're doing what we can with what we have.
16: Now for the news across the northeast. A man from Newton Aycliffe has been jailed for 3 years and 5 months after attacking his partner. Gordon Nicholson, who's 38, admitted causing grievous bodily harm and intentional strangulation. The woman suffered broken ribs and a punctured lung and spent more than a week in hospital. A Sunderland man has been jailed for 4 years and 3 months for raping a woman after a Christmas night out in Middlesbrough. Malcolm Clark, who's 57, denied the charge but was found guilty by a jury. He'll also remain on the sex offenders register indefinitely. A plant paddle hub at Peel Retail Park in Washington has been reduced from 9 courts to 7. Developers say the redesign's needed to avoid existing utilities beneath the site, but it will still keep the clubhouse, changing rooms and coffee bar. And the future of Darlington's former bins building remains under discussion, with several interesting parties in talks with the owner. The high-rise site's been empty since House of Fraser closed in March, ending more than a century of department store trading.
11: Weather.
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16: Any patchy rain should clear this afternoon, but expect it to feel breezy with highs of 17 Celsius. That's the latest. I'm Caroline Verdon.
9: And into another hour of the best variety of hits we go here on Nation Radio. Good morning, this is Mark Collins. We're going to start this hour with Cousin Edwin.

0: Sea and Waterfalls on Nation Radio. Before that, I played you Mr. Know-It-All from Teddy Swims. It's Wednesday morning with Mark Collins, and it's time for Wednesday's Weekday Link. Today's Weekday Link is a blankety-blank type Weekday Link. There is one word which is going to link all three songs. I'll play you the first two, suss out what the word is that links those two songs, and then tell me what you think song number three could be. 07740 is my WhatsApp number. I'm going to give you the rest. 07740938500, and song number one is next here at Nation Radio.
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From 1980's River album, it's Bruce Springsteen on Nation Radio with Hungry Heart. And before that, Miles Smith with his Stargazing. We have winners once again, proving that two heads are better than one. Well,

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0: Good weekday link this morning. I enjoyed that. Well done if you said one day in your life from Anastasia. You could have had Michael Jackson, of course, at the same time. But cricket was the word that linked all three songs today. County cricket, test cricket and one day cricket. Another weekday link tomorrow morning at 11:20 with David Francis, who will be here tomorrow here on The Morning Show on Nation Radio. Next, though, we've got an hour of 80s songs coming up on the Nation 80s Takeover after the midday news. 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
11: Top stories this hour. The head of the UK's air traffic control system is facing calls to resign after major disruption at airports across the country yesterday. More than 1,000 flights were cancelled. Ed Miliband insists the government's doing the right thing by imposing sanctions on Israeli settlements in the occupied West Bank. The foreign secretary says he rejects claims from the UK's chief rabbi, who believes the decision will encourage anti-Semitism. The funeral of a police officer killed in last month's crash on the A66 will take take place in Hartlepool later. PC Matthew Blades died alongside colleague Tom Clough when their patrol car was hit by a vehicle travelling the wrong way on the dual carriageway near Middlesbrough last month. And eligible households in Northern Ireland can now apply for a £100 voucher for home heating oil. A Stormont support scheme aimed at supporting lower income families this winter has gone live. Here's Communities Minister Gordon Lyons.
9: I understand that it's £100 and it won't cover all of the increases in the costs, but we're doing what we can with what we have.
12: Now for the news across the northeast. A man from Newton Aycliffe has been jailed for 3 years and 5 months after attacking his partner. Gordon Nicholson, who's 38, admitted causing grievous bodily harm and intentional strangulation. The woman suffered broken ribs and a punctured lung and spent more than a week in hospital. A Sunderland man has been jailed for 4 years and 3 months for raping a woman after a Christmas night out in Middlesbrough. Malcolm Clark, who's 57, denied the charge but was found guilty by a jury. He'll also remain on the sex offenders register indefinitely. A plaid paddle hub at Peel Retail Park in Washington has been reduced from 9 courts to 7. Developers say the redesign's needed to avoid existing utilities beneath the site, but it will still keep the clubhouse, changing rooms and coffee bar. And the future of Darlington's former Bins building remains under discussion, with several interesting parties in talks with the owner. The high-row site's been empty since House of Fraser closed in March, ending more than a century of department store trading.
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12: Any patchy rain should clear this afternoon, but expect it to feel breezy with highs of 17 Celsius. That's the latest. I'm Caroline Verdon.
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0: had so many hits during the 1980s and are such a great band to see live, of course, as well. 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

0: You can't go wrong with those two. They're just so great. True Faith from New Order, preceded by Iran from A Flock of Seagulls on the Nation 80s Takeover from Nation Radio. Good afternoon, this is Mark Collins. Still to come between now and 1 o'clock, I'll play you something from Prince and also that one from Tina Turner.
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0: 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I've got a few days off now, so David Francis will be here from 10 o'clock tomorrow morning with the morning show. Tony Shepherd is on the afternoon show next after the latest news headlines at 1 here on Nation Northeast.
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0: The top stories this hour. The head of the UK's air traffic control system is facing calls to resign after major disruption at airports across the country. More than 1,000 flights were cancelled yesterday, with hundreds more being called off today. Our reporter Callum McIntyre was stuck in Tenerife Airport.
1: It's a bit chaos, really, because people are just, you know, they don't know what's happening. People working here are doing their best to try and help customers out.
0: Ed Miliband insists the government's doing the right thing by imposing sanctions on illegal Israeli settlements in the occupied West Bank. The Foreign Secretary says he rejects claims from the UK's chief rabbi, who believes the decision will encourage attacks on Jewish people. The US has revealed plans to outlaw imports of Canadian alcoholic drinks as part of an escalation of their trade war. Most of them won't be allowed to cross the border from the end of the month. And in the tennis, defending champion Carlos Alcaraz is out of the US Open after being beaten by American Ben Shelton.
22: Now for the news across the northeast. A man from Newton Aycliffe has been jailed for 3 years and 5 months after attacking his partner. Gordon Nicholson, who's 38, admitted causing grievous bodily harm and intentional strangulation. The woman suffered broken ribs and a punctured lung and spent more than a week in hospital. A Sunderland man has been jailed for 4 years and 3 months for raping a woman after a Christmas night out in Middlesbrough. Malcolm Clark, who's 57, denied the charge but was found guilty by a jury. He'll also remain on the sex offenders register indefinitely. A plant paddle hub at Peel Retail Park in Washington has been reduced from 9 courts to 7. Developers say the redesign's needed to avoid existing utilities beneath the site, but it will still keep the clubhouse, changing rooms and coffee bar. And the future of Darlington's former bins building remains under discussion, with several interesting parties in talks with the owner. The high-rise site's been empty since House of Fraser closed in March, ending more than a century of department store trading.
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22: Any patchy rain should clear this afternoon, but expect it to feel breezy with highs of 17 Celsius. That's the latest. I'm Caroline Verdon.
25: Good afternoon, lovely to be with you. 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Here's Blue.

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0: 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This is Nation Radio, soundtracking your afternoon with the best variety of hits. I'm Tony Shepherd here with you. Hi to Carla. Thanks for getting in touch. I've got your request before two, and Travis singing here next.
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3: 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Are you?

0: As requested by Carla, thanks for having us on this afternoon. This is Nation Radio with Somba and Home Wrecker, a catchy tune. We've got your headlines for 2 o'clock in just a moment. 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I think you're going to like this afternoon's Back to the 90s on the way.
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3: The top stories this hour. Passengers are experiencing a second day of travel chaos after an air traffic control breakdown yesterday. The under pressure boss of the National Air Traffic Services has been summoned to explain to the Transport Secretary what went wrong. Ryanair says it lost around £3 million yesterday. Sean Tipton from the Association of British Travel Agents says airlines now have to get travellers where they need to be.
5: It's not always possible to get an alternative that's actually suitable for you, in which case the airlines would say, OK, fair enough, you can either rebook at a later time of year or you can have your money back.
3: The Foreign Secretary has rejected claims from the chief rabbi that Britain's Jewish population is at risk after the government's ban on imported goods from illegal settlements in the West Bank. Describing himself as a proud British Jew, Ed Miliband says it's possible to both oppose the actions of the Israeli government and fight anti-Semitism. And around 340 jobs are being axed at Channel 4. The broadcaster's cutting 28% of its workforce by the end of the year.
20: Now for the news across the northeast. A man from Newton Aycliffe has been jailed for 3 years and 5 months after attacking his partner. Gordon Nicholson, who's 38, admitted causing grievous bodily harm and intentional strangulation. The woman suffered broken ribs and a punctured lung and spent more than a week in hospital. A Sunderland man has been jailed for 4 years and 3 months for raping a woman after a Christmas night out in Middlesbrough. Malcolm Clark, who's 57, denied the charge but was found guilty by a jury. He'll also remain on the sex offenders register indefinitely. A plant paddle hub at Peel Retail Park in Washington has been reduced from 9 courts to 7. Developers say the redesign's needed to avoid existing utilities beneath the site, but it will still keep the clubhouse, changing rooms and coffee bar. And the future of Darlington's former Bins building remains under discussion, with several interesting parties in talks with the owner. The high-rise site's been empty since House of Fraser closed in March, ending more than a century of department store trading.
21: Weather.
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20: Any patchy rain should clear this afternoon, but expect it to feel breezy with highs of 17 Celsius. That's the latest. I'm Caroline Verdon.
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0: Good afternoon, Tony Shepherd here with you. This is Nation Radio, and this is where we rewind back to the 90s for the next 30 minutes with a Robbie favourite soon. And first, here's Coolio. Nation.

0: any other songs, some songs stick in your mind for where you've seen them on TV shows or movies? Remember that was playing in a club where Del Boy and Rodney were on the Christmas feature-length Miami Twice Only Fools and Horses Christmas special. It was split in two parts and it was sort of done really kind of look with a filmic look. It looked really big budget for back in the day. Great little memory there from Amy Grant. It's Baby Baby on Nation Radio. It's back to the 90s, Kim Appleby soon, and a Blur classic before 2:30.
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0: 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Daryl Hall and John Oates. I'm Tony Shepherd. Afternoon. 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

0: Rosé and Bruno Mars, APT on Nation Radio. Tony Shepherd here. Let's get you up to date with your headlines for 3 o'clock. Everything you need to know going on around here, around the world, and then more fine music. It's the best variety of hits and an inspired old school run at 3:30 this afternoon. You've got to stick around. Nation
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13: The top stories at this hour. Hundreds of flights have been cancelled or delayed today as UK airports grapple with the fallout from a technical problem yesterday. The issue with air traffic control has now been fixed, but thousands of travellers are still being affected. Andy Burnham says the UK has shown leadership on the international stage by announcing sanctions on Israeli settlements in the occupied West Bank. The Prime Minister says British people expect the government to stand up for fairness in the face of injustice. A man's been shot in the the arm and leg by armed police in Luton. Officers were called to report a woman was being threatened with a knife yesterday afternoon. Oil prices have risen above $100 a barrel for the first time since early July. The flare-up was in response to US attacks on Iranian tankers overnight. And Lionel Messi has reached an agreement to buy Spanish second division side CD Eldense. It's understood the Argentine legend will take complete ownership of the team in Alicante rather than a share.
4: Now for the news across the northeast. The funeral of a police officer killed in last month's crash on the A66 will take place in Hartlepool. PC Matthew Blades died alongside colleague Tom Clough when their patrol car was hit by a vehicle travelling the wrong way on the dual carriageway near Middlesbrough. A Sunderland man who raped a woman after a Christmas night out has been jailed for 4 years and 3 months. 57-year-old Malcolm Clark was found guilty by a jury. The judge said the offence continues to impact the victim's life. Darlington Council says it remains committed to bringing the former Binns building back into use as talks continue with potential investors. The landmark High Row site is still for sale, while plans already allow it to be divided into six separate shops. And revised plans have been submitted for a major paddle facility in Washington. Seoul Paddle now wants 7 courts rather than the 9 at Peel Retail Park after utilities were found crossing the site.
1: Weather with Club 3000 Bingo, celebrating 20 years in Peterlee and opening soon in Sunderland. 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
4: Sunshine and showers as we head towards the early evening with highs of 15 Celsius dropping to 9. That's the latest. I'm Josh Tate. Nation
0: Radio. Good afternoon. Great to be here with you, Tony Shepherd, with more of the best variety of hits. Soon we've got a classic from Erasure for you, but first, love the bass line running through this. You got the

0: a song that could be updated, I guess, weekly, if not daily, with topical lyrics. Billy Joel, We Didn't Start the Fire on Nation Radio. Good afternoon, Tony Shepherd with you. Make me a
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0: 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Whether you're at work at that time and you fancy battling with colleagues to see if you can get the year right, to see who gets the cakes in or who makes the round of tea, or if you're just in the car by yourself, reminisce with what was going on in your life when those songs were out. 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
20: Picking up some delays as you head around Durham this afternoon. Southbound side of Newcastle Road there, struggling approaching Neville's Cross Bank. It's also busy at Stockton on Bishopton Avenue, the northbound side by Durham Road. and the usual queues plaguing Newcastle traffic, southbound Central Motorway from the Great North Road through to the Swanhouse roundabout. A little bit slow as you make the journey around Gateshead. Long-term works to Gateshead Highway there, continuing from High Street West through to Lambton Street. And watch out for restrictions at Northallerton with temporary lights on Stokesley Road near to Northallerton Road.
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0: Taylor Swift, I Knew It, I Knew You on Nation Radio. Headlines for four coming up. And then...
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20: The top stories this hour. The Metropolitan Police has launched a criminal investigation after allegations Reform UK breached foreign donation rules. It follows an undercover report by Channel 4 News last week. Reform denies any wrongdoing and says it will fully cooperate with the investigation. Downing Street says the government still has confidence in Britain's main air traffic control boss. Martin Rolfe has faced calls to resign after 2,000 flights were cancelled yesterday and today. He says he doesn't believe a cyber attack is behind the technology failure. The Prime Minister has told MPs his government is showing leadership following yesterday's announcement to ban imports from illegal settlements in the West Bank. The sanctions on Israel have been met with a furious reaction from the Israeli government, which says it's closing the British consulate in Jerusalem. And walking briskly may lower the risk of early death, even without reaching a high daily step count. The studies found the same benefits can be felt.
4: Now for the news across the North East. The funeral of a police officer killed in last month's crash on the A66 will take place in Hartlepool. PC Matthew Blades died alongside colleague Tom Clough when their patrol car was hit by a vehicle travelling the wrong way on the dual carriageway near Middlesbrough. A Sunderland man who raped a woman after a Christmas night out has been jailed for 4 years and 3 months. 57-year-old Malcolm Clark was found guilty by a jury. The judge said the offence continues to impact the victim's life. Darlington Council says it remains committed to bringing the former Bins building back into use as talks continue with potential investors. The landmark High Row site is still for sale, while plans already allow it to be divided into 6 separate shops. And revised plans have been submitted for a major paddle facility in Washington. Seoul Paddle now wants 7 courts rather than the 9 at Peel Retail Park after utilities were found crossing the site.
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4: Sunshine and showers as we head towards the early evening with highs of 15 Celsius dropping to 9. That's the latest. I'm Josh Tate.
22: 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That's already starting to get busy. Also on the A1M northbound Chesley Street to the Angel.

Leisure Radio across the northeast with the best variety of hits. Bruce Hornsby in the range, Olivia Rodrigo in a few moments' time. 2 out of 3 ain't bad, as they say, in the Carabao Cup last night. So the Borough out, but 2 tricky games for Sunderland and Newcastle, both through to the next round. The Borough's next game in the league is against Norwich on Saturday, Sunderland at home with Arsenal, and then on Monday, Leeds and Newcastle. We are Nation Radio across the northeast. I'm Dave Sherwood and Olivia Rodrigo. New York City.

0: 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Bruce Hornsby in the Range, The Way It Is, and more classics every Sunday. 4 till 7, Nation Network, Chart with Foxy. 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In a few moments' time, One Direction, Queen, and the travel news for the Northeast. 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
17: Picking up some delays as you head around Yarwood and the High Street down towards Sainsbury's. We've also got queues at Durham on the southbound side of Newcastle Road approaching Neville's Cross Bank, and worth watching out for queues on the southbound side of the Central Motorway as well at Newcastle. A little bit slow going around Marton, the eastbound side of the A174 suffering, so it just allows some additional time to get through. And we've got roadworks at Dipton as well with temporary lights there on Front Street. So for the moment, that stretch of the 692 suffering in both directions from Tennyson Gardens through to Fair Hills Avenue. That's the latest.
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0: Nation Radio with the best variety of hits across the Northeast. Diana Ross, Hosier in a few moments' time. Let's play On The Box then. What is this item they're trying to get us to buy from one of those shopping channels?
1: It mixes the old traditional with the brand new. 68 pieces in total is what you'll get for your money. But all of that will come boxed and delivered direct to your door. And what a great gift idea that will make.
0: What do you think that item is? 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Kept

0: with the best variety of hits across the northeast. We are Nation Radio. Simon Grundy back at breakfast tomorrow morning, including the Mind Masher at 6, Topical Tune at 8, and the Golden Hour from 9. Tomorrow morning's Golden Hour, that's a corker. It's an early 2000s year with our Simon. Right, let's play On the Box then. What are they going on about?
1: It mixes the old traditional with the brand new. 68 pieces in total is what you'll get for your money. But all of that will come boxed and delivered direct to your door. And what a great gift idea that will make.
0: Janice in Sunderland giving it a go today. She says, Dave, is it a Lego train set? Is it a Lego train set?
2: I'm afraid I have bad news for you.
0: It's not a Lego train set, but on the hot coldometer, you're pretty hot. All right, we'll play a game tomorrow just after 4:30. Travel news for the northeast next, then Craig, David and Sunburn.
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28: Picking up some delays as you head around Yarm on the High Street down towards Sainsbury's. We've also got queues at Durham on the southbound side of Newcastle Road approaching Neville's Cross Bank. And worth watching out for queues on the southbound side of the Central Motorway as well at Newcastle. A little bit slow going around Marton. The eastbound side of the A174 suffering, so it just allows some additional time to get through. And we've got roadworks at Dipton as well with temporary lights there on Front Street. So for the moment, that's Church of the 692 suffering in both directions from Tennyson Gardens through to Fair Hills Avenue. That's the latest.
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Let's open up the vinyl vault, play somebody's vinyl first. Today, it is Samantha Way from Sunderland's vinyl first. She bought this from Our Price in Sunderland. It cost her £1.25. Eurythmics, Thorn in My Side. Of course, Dave Stewart's birthday today. He's 74 years old. Yeah! And plays the Fire Station Monday and Tuesday next week. We are Nation Radio.

0: Nation Radio with Somba and Eurythmics. Our vinyl vault song for today: Dave Stewart, 74, Hugh Grant, 66, Adam Sandler, 60, Michael Bublé, 51, and Dave Stewart at the Fire Station, Sunderland, Monday and Tuesday. After the news for the northeast of 5 o'clock this evening, we will do a 5 o'clock feel good three ready to go. Something from Billy Ocean and Jess Glynn. 5:30, Celebrity Laughs continues.
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14: The top stories this hour. The Metropolitan Police has launched an investigation following allegations Reform UK breached foreign donation rules. Last week, it was claimed in an undercover report from Channel 4 News that two senior aides arranged for a US company to fund three polls for the party. Reform says it will fully cooperate and denies any wrongdoing. Thousands of passengers remain stranded as disruption continues from yesterday's air traffic control breakdown. The government says it still has confidence in the head of the British sector, but the Transport Secretary believes the chaos could have been avoided. The Prime Minister's defended sanctions on imports from illegal settlements in the West Bank, saying Britain will always stand up for fairness. The Israeli government said it will close the UK's consulates in Jerusalem in response. Air conditioning will be installed in every London bus driver cab. The move follows industrial action over working conditions following this summer's record temperatures. And the Spice Girls have sparked fresh reunion speculation after a post on social media. They're asking superfans to take part in an unspecified event on Thursday afternoon.
15: Now for the news across the northeast. The funeral of a police officer killed in last month's crash on the A66 will take place in Hartlepool. PC Matthew Blades died alongside colleague Tom Clough when their patrol car was hit by a vehicle travelling the wrong way on the dual carriageway near Middlesbrough. A Sunderland man who raped a woman after a Christmas night out has been jailed for 4 years and 3 months. 57-year-old Malcolm Clark was found guilty by a jury. The judge said the offence continues to impact the victim's life. Darlington Council says it remains committed to bringing the former Bins building back into use as talks continue with potential investors. The landmark High Row site is still for sale, while plans already allow it to be divided into six separate shops. And revised plans have been submitted for a major paddle facility in Washington. Seoul Paddle now wants 7 courts rather than the 9 at Peel Retail Park after utilities were found crossing the site.
11: Weather with Club 3000 Bingo, celebrating 20 years in Peterlee and opening soon in Sunderland. 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
15: Sunshine and showers as we head towards the early evening with highs of 15 Celsius dropping to 9. That's the latest. I'm Josh Tate.
0: A690 from the A1M all the way down to the Charles Gay roundabout. That's still a stop start this afternoon. A1M northbound Chesley Street to the Angel. That's been

Nation Radio across the Northeast, playing the best variety of hits. I'm Dave Shilwell. I'll play you that new song from James Blunt in a few moments' time. Also, Fairground Attraction. Great North Run this coming Sunday. Do you know somebody, or are you yourself running in that race? Newcastle down to South Shields. 60,000 people doing it this weekend. A lot of celebs there, like Helen Skelton and Joe Wicks. Peter Reid. Yeah, he's going to be running in the Great North Run this time around. There's also Kim McGuinness, Newcastle Mayor, Adele Roberts, Jake Quickenden, Joe McElderry, also Chris Kamara is going to be running alongside Ben Shepherd, and also Sam Rees and Amanda from Traitors Series 4. That's this coming Sunday. We are Nation Radio and James Blunt now. Hey.

0: Nation Radio across the Northeast, playing the best variety of hits. I'm Dave Shaw, and I mentioned earlier on today that Peter Reid is going to be running in the Great North Run this coming Sunday. He's also going to be at the Gala Theatre on the 25th of September in conversation with Kevin Phillips for an audience with Sunderland legends. That'll be a great evening. Right, in a couple of moments time, play you something from Mark Cohen, also Where We're Where, and get the travel news from the Northeast next.
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10: Picking up some delays as you head around Durham on the southbound side of Newcastle Road tonight, approaching Neville's Cross Bank. Also got a build up at Newcastle, southbound the Central Motorway out towards the Great North Road, and I'm picking up queues at Stockton as well, Norton Road there down towards Halifield Street. A little bit busy as you head around Marton through the roadworks in the A174. We've got restrictions approaching that location, and also some restrictions around Dipton with temporary lights on Front Street as you approach Tennyson Gardens and Fairhills Avenue. That's the latest. I'm Ed Shepherd.
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Nation Radio across the Northeast with the best variety of hits. Maybe you saw Marty Pello alongside Gabrielle at Lumley Castle on Friday. By all accounts, absolutely brilliant. Next year, we're on their 40th anniversary popped in sold out tour. Two dates in the Northeast, Globe in Stockton, and also the Glass House as well. Support from Johnny Hates Jazz and the South. Right, let's do Celebrity Laughs. Music Connection, Northeast Connection, Beard, Glasses, Big in the 80s and 90s. Whose laugh is that? Message me your guess right now on WhatsApp 07740 938 500, 07740 938 500. 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You know

0: Nation Radio across the Northeast with the best variety of hits. I'm Dave Sherwood, nearly 20 to 6. Let's do celebrity laughs then. Michelle in Sunderland saying, is it Tommy Cooper? Is it Tommy Cooper?
1: Nah.
0: It's not Tommy. Michaela, thank you for giving it a go. We'll play again tomorrow after 5:30. Travel news for the Northeast next, then Lady Gaga and ELO. Nation
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13: Still fairly busy as you head around Durham tonight. Southbound Newcastle Road approaching Neville's Cross Bank, taking around 10 minutes to get through. Also got some queues at Stockton on Durham Road out towards Bishopton Avenue, and worth watching out for a build-up at Newcastle southbound the Central Motorway as you approach the Swan House roundabout. Not a bad picture elsewhere though. Does seem to be fairly clear run of it through the roadworks at Northallerton despite those temporary lights on Stokesley Road. Also doing well through the temporary lights at Meadowfield and High Street North out towards the Langley Moor Turn. That's the latest.
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0: Nation Radio across the Northeast, playing the best variety of hits. I'm Dave Sherwood, looking after things until 8 o'clock tonight. And then Roberto with the Nation Player 80s at 8. Sunderland Restaurant Week, that's on until Sunday, from tonight until the 12th. Lord of the Dance of the Sunderland Empire. And at the Fire Station tonight, it's John Barrowman. Right, Lips Inc. and Take That in a few moments. Make me a
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0: Sweet July, take that, Nation Radio across the northeast with the best variety of hits. I'm Dave Sherwood at Drive Time. After the news for the northeast at 6 o'clock tonight, play some cracking songs, including something from Phil Collins, Destiny's Child, and around about 6:30, the Translator Quiz too.
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10: The top stories at this hour. Airlines have written to the government expressing serious concern after yesterday's air traffic outage. They're calling for action following the third major system failure in 3 years. More than 330,000 passengers have been impacted. The Met Police has launched an investigation following allegations Reform UK breached foreign donation rules. The party says it's going to fully cooperate and denies any wrongdoing. Petrol prices have gone up again as the US and Iran engage in further tit-for-tat air strikes. The ROC says the average cost of unleaded is now at around 1.67, with diesel at 1.89 a litre. It marks the highest prices at the pump since the war began over 6 months ago. And ahead, the public unveiling of the Bayeux Tapestry tomorrow for the first time in almost 1,000 years in the UK. Diver Tom Daly's unveiled a tapestry of his own. It's knitted, 7 metres long, and is at the Natural History Museum. They're calling it the Bayeux Tapestry to mark the release of a new Shaun the Sheep movie later this month.
11: Now for the news across the northeast. The funeral of a police officer killed in last month's crash on the A66 will take place in Hartlepool. PC Matthew Blades died alongside colleague Tom Clough when their patrol car was hit by a vehicle travelling the wrong way on the dual carriageway near Middlesbrough. A Sunderland man who raped a woman after a Christmas night out has been jailed for 4 years and 3 months. 57-year-old Malcolm Clark was found guilty by a jury. The judge said the offence continues to impact the victim's life. Darlington Council says it remains committed to bringing the former Binns building back into use as talks continue with potential investors. The landmark High Row site is still for sale, while plans already allow it to be divided into 6 separate shops. And revised plans have been submitted for a major paddle facility in Washington. Seoul Paddle now wants 7 courts rather than the 9 at Peel Retail Park after utilities were found crossing the site.
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11: Sunshine and showers as we head towards the early evening with highs of 15 Celsius dropping to 9. That's the latest. I'm Josh Tate.
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0: 12:31 Wessington Way, heading out of Sunderland to the Hilton Grange interchange. That's still quite busy this evening. A19 southbound, heading towards the Tyne Tunnel. Delays are between 5 and 10 minutes.

That song was number one this week, 1985. And if you like classic songs, 3 hours worth Sunday afternoon, 4 till 7, Nation Network Chart Show with Dr. Fox. This coming Sunday, September 86, 92 and 2004. Yesterday evening then, a lot of Carabao Cup action. 2 out of 3 ain't bad. The Borough out, but Sunderland, Newcastle through to the next round. Saturday, it's the Borough and Norwich, Sunderland and Arsenal, Leeds and Newcastle on Monday. Depeche Mode in a few moments' time. This is Ella Langley now, Choosing Texas, Nation Radio. Just when I-

0: Nation Radio across the Northeast with the best variety of hits. I'm Dave Shaw with nearly 20 past six. Now, this year's Sunderland Empire Panto is The Further Adventures of Peter Pan, The Return of Captain Hook. It's on from the 11th of December until the 3rd of January. Northeast favourites Miss Rory and Tom Wally return alongside Emmerdale's Bradley Riches and Milkshake host Olivia Birkenhoff for another adventure. Be listening to Simon just after 8 o'clock tomorrow morning for another chance for you to bag a pass for four to Neverland. 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Travel news from the Northeast in a few moments' time, then Jason Derulo and ABBA. Nation
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11: Good evening, I'm Johnny Ratner. We're just paying attention to the A1. There are long queues heading north of Newcastle, about a mile or two south of the Seaton Burn roundabout, of course, the exit for the A19. I think there's been an accident. So at the moment, those tailback stretch nearly as far as the Kent and Bar interchange. Of course, you can exit that junction for the airport. Although, looking better now through Sunderland and still slow though on the A1M if you're heading south near the Newton Aycliffe turnoff.
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0: Nation Radio across the North East playing the best variety of hits. The Mercury Prize Fringe returns to Newcastle in October. That's on from the 15th to the 22nd, which is something very close to Sam Fender's heart. And it looks as though he could be playing at Glastonbury next year. Play you something from Sam Fender and Denise Williams in a few moments' time. First of all, let's do the translator quiz. Great British phrase today in Spanish.
1: Te estás llevando a Mickey.
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0: 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I'm Dave Sherwood. Nearly 20 to 7 translated quiz. Great British Phrase today in Spanish.
1: Te estás llevando a Mickey.
0: Which translates back to...
2: You're taking the Mickey.
0: Another one tomorrow, just after 6:30. Right, in a few moments' time, Katy Perry, Eagle Eye Cherry, and the travel news for the Northeast. That's next. Nation
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10: A very good evening. I'm Johnny Ratner. Major problems if you're heading south towards Darlington down the A1M, about a mile and a half after the Bradbury exit for the A689. That stretch of the A1M currently blocked on the southbound carriageway by an emergency service incident. And if you're heading north of Newcastle up the A1, better news, just south of the Seaton Burn roundabout, just before you get to the A19, that accident has been cleared, I'm pleased to say, and not looking too bad through Sunderland, Middlesbrough and Gateshead.
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0: Nation Radio playing the best variety of hits across the Northeast. I'm Dave Sherwood. This coming weekend, it's a colours weekend here at Nation Radio, playing songs or artists that include a colour. So I suppose blue and pink, golden brown, yellow submarine, pink sunshine, red, red wine, green, green grass of home. Maybe not. 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Right after the news at 7 o'clock for the North East, I'll play something from Phil Collins' Destiny's Child as we get into the happy hour.
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12: The top stories this hour. More than a third of a million passengers have been impacted by a technical glitch. The UK's air traffic control. 2,000 flights were cancelled or delayed, and hundreds of travellers are still facing disruption. The Civil Aviation Authority has been asked to investigate. Reform UK is under investigation following allegations it breached donation rules on foreign funding. The party's denied wrongdoing and says it will fully cooperate. Hundreds of police officers lined the streets in Hartlepool earlier for the funeral of their colleague PC Matthew Blades. He was one of two officers killed in last month's crash on the A66. Five young men also died. Health workers in Ireland are going on strike in a row over pay. The planned action is due to take place at the end of the month. And petrol prices are at their highest since the conflicts in the Middle East began over 6 months ago. In response to the tit-for-tat airstrikes between the US and Iran, petrol is now at 1.67 while diesel is at 189.
13: Now for the news across the northeast. The funeral of a police officer killed in last month's crash on the A66 will take place in Hartlepool. PC Matthew Blades died alongside colleague Tom Clough when their patrol car was hit by a vehicle travelling the wrong way on the dual carriageway near Middlesbrough. A Sunderland man who raped a woman after a Christmas night out has been jailed for 4 years and 3 months. 57-year-old Malcolm Clark was found guilty by a jury. The judge said the offence continues to impact the victim's life. Darlington Council says it remains committed to bringing the former Bins building back into use as talks continue with potential investors. The landmark High Row site is still for sale, while plans already allow it to be divided into 6 separate shops. And revised plans have been submitted for a major paddle facility in Washington. Seoul Paddle now wants 7 courts rather than the 9 at Peel Retail Park after utilities were found crossing the site.
10: Weather
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13: Sunshine and showers as we head towards the early evening, with highs of 15 Celsius dropping to 9. That's the latest. I'm Josh Tate.
11: Now, the happy hour.
0: Evening, I'm Dave Sherwood. Let's do our happy hour for Wednesday. Ready to go. Almost an hour of uplifting and feel-good songs. Jennifer Page, ready to roll. Phil Collins after Destiny's Child.

Nation Radio across the North East playing the best variety of hits this coming Sunday. The Great North Run. Yep, Newcastle down to South Shields. Do you know somebody running? Maybe you're doing it yourself. Quite a few celebrities taking part this year. Helen Skelton, Joe Wicks, Peter Reed. I'll come back to him in a few moments' time. From Tracy's Series 4, there's Rachel, Sam, Reese and Amanda. Richard Whitehead, MBE, Adele Roberts, Jake Quickenden, Joe McElderry, Chris Kamara, Ben Shepherd, Newcastle Mayor Kim McGuinness. I wouldn't say she's a celebrity, but no, she's going to be running too. Starts on Sunday morning. Good luck to all taking part in that. And staying with Peter Reed, great event happening at the back end of this month if you're a Black Cat fan. Peter Reed, Kevin Phillips, an audience with Sunderland legends at the gala in Durham. That's on the 25th of September. 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

0: 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It's So Let's Talk About Music, a new show with Dr. Fox this coming Saturday. 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

0: Nature Radio across the Northeast with the best variety of hits. I'm Dave Sherwood, looking after things until 8 o'clock tonight. Then Roberto with the Nation Player, 80s at 8. Remember, Simon Grundy back at breakfast tomorrow morning from 6, starting off with a Mind Masher. 8 o'clock is the topical tune, and 9, another golden hour. We're off to the Noughties tomorrow after 9 with Daft Punk and the Bee Gees next.
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0: Tom Grennan, how does it feel? We are Nation Radio, playing the best variety of hits across the Northeast. Have yourself an enjoyable Wednesday. I'll catch up with you tomorrow, sometime after 4, for Drive Time across the Northeast. Roberto next with the Nation Player, 80s at 8, with Patrice Rushen. And remember FR David Words? What a great song. Nation
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0: Good evening. I hope it's been a good Wednesday. If not, well, it's nearly over and I've got the best variety of hits to wrap it up. I'm Roberto. Hello, 8 o'clock with Ray on the way soon. First, though, Nation Radio. Let's do three big ones from the 80s, as always. Got some Dead or Alive in here for you tonight. Iconic 80s tune from them. And starting things, well, before Will Smith, before the Men in Black and the Aliens, there was simply Patrice Rushen. This is Forget Me Nots, playing for you on Nation.

0: This is the Happy Mondays. Step on Nation. It's nearly 20 past eight, Wednesday night. I'm Roberto. Good evening. Are you having a September scrub tonight? It's one thing you could do. Feels like everyone's trying to make a fresh start in September. What with the September reset I keep reading everyone doing, and now the September scrub. This is from a new study that says we're all cleaning after summer. Searches for house cleaning tips up 300% in the last week alone. They reckon it's because of the darker nights and the colder weather forcing us indoors and seeing all the dirt we neglected over summer because it was too hot to clean. Glad it wasn't just me neglecting the cleaning. I've got Gnarls Barkley on the way for you next. A brilliant tune that we're all trying to sing along with back in, like, what, 2006? Boy Meets Girl on the way as well.
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0: This is the guy who's just bagged his second album. Congratulations, Alex Warren. There is Ordinary on Nation. And it's also the man who has something rather embarrassing to admit. He can't stop, how can I put this nicely, breaking wind on stage? He blames it on the fact that he thrusts his bum to help him sing properly. I think it's a bit more technical than that and might be to do with the food you're eating, bud. But what do I know? I'm not a doctor. He's now warning fans that his shows come with an extra blast, especially if you're in like the front row. Good luck with that. We're kicking off 90s at 9 next with a lady who's got no inhibitions and she's getting ready for a big night out with the girls.
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0: On the way for you Wednesday night, I've got some Lewis Capaldi. After we dive into the 90s for three big anthems, including the song that Tess Daly appeared in the music video for back in the day. Any ideas what it might be? First, Shania Twain.
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0: I don't know about you, but I just can't beat a bit of Bon Jovi. Have to turn it up every time. Love them. Living on a Prayer on Nation. It's nearly 20 to 10. Have you ever had to be nagged to finish something, but it's felt great when you have finally finished it? I think Tears for Fears felt that way about the song I'm going to play for you next. They didn't want to finish it. They weren't that bothered. Went on to be one of their biggest ever songs. First, though. Make me a
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0: Just 2 days to go till we do it again and give away a life-changing amount of cash. Every Friday evening, we make that call. And no matter what you're doing, when that call comes through, you've got to answer your phone, otherwise you don't win. Leona, who won last week, was cooking meatballs at the time. She was so excited that she completely forgot about the meatballs and burnt them. 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
6: And now, the weather.
7: Outside, gloomy skies, a persistent drizzle, and a chilly wind blowing from the west, north, east and south.
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3: Ahoy there! 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

0: Teddy Swims, Mr. Night-All on Nation. If you're on your night shift tonight, come and say hi. I would love to give you a night shift check-in after 10. Just tell me who you are, who you're working with, what you're doing, that kind of stuff. I'll do the rest. Easiest way to get in touch is through our Facebook page, search for Nation. I'm going to kick off Noughties at 10 next with JLS, a song where they turned a broken heart into a medical emergency. And you might even still remember that heartbeat.
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0: Naughties at 10. As we wrap up Wednesday, I'm going to play you a song soon from everyone's favourite Brit school to Grammy Award winning star. First though, let's do three big ones from the Naughties. I've got some Justin Timberlake in here for you tonight. Brilliant Corinne Bailey-Rae as well. And kicking us off, it's JLS, Beat Again on Nation.

0: There is Blondie on Nation. Did you know that we are everywhere? Wherever you go, we can go. 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

0: to Jay and Marcus. Feeling festive tonight. They're shifting stock around, making way for the Christmas stuff. Yay! In September. That's for you. The script. The crowd was singing Wonderwall from their brilliant album, The User's Guide to Being Human. If you've not checked it out yet, oh, do so. It's amazing. I'm Roberto. Thanks for your company tonight. If you're on your night shift, good luck. Stick with us. We'll get you through with the best variety of hits. And if you're off to bed, well, sweet dreams. Have a great Thursday. I'll see you back here at 8.
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